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Now we get Ben and Ben. Sa susunod na habang buhay, this next song is brought to you by Big Shot Hot Dog. Agad pa lang, panalo na sa sarap.

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0: 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Hi, good morning! Happy Saturday, everyone! Sweethearts, yung mga nabasa kahapon sa ulan, for sure. Wala na, uga na karon. Good morning, ha? At saka, welcome po sa ating programang The 90s Heart. Sama-sama na naman tayo hanggang alas 12 po ng tanghali. And of course, you'll be hearing all your favorite music from the 90s. Meron kayong mga pabati, ha? 0917-1579-927. 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And mayong good morning, mayong buntag sa atong mga friends diyan sa may Carmen Market. And of course kay Ma'am Nanette Raniego, good morning to all of you. Promised Land Magasandig at yung mga suki natin dyan sa may Buluwa at saka dito sa may Barangay Patag. Shoutout po sa inyong lahat, ha, yung mga kasundaluan natin dyan sa may Camp Evangelista. Nakikinig dito sa Heart FM, yung mga nasa kitchen, ha, sa mess hall. Happy listening to all of you guys. Enjoy lang tayo sa ating Saturday. 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Anyway, padayon tayo, let's move on. 9:33 ang oras natin. Ako'y magbabalik pa with another music. Sayawan tayo sa aking pagbabalik. 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
2: 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Get a chance to win the grand raffle prize of 10,000 pesos. 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

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Sa inyong pagpaniood to, and of course, sa merienda time na din. I'll be with you till 3 o'clock. At ano po, isang magandang Sabado na naman ang ating pagsasaluhan. It's the 23rd of May. Parang less than a week or 1 week na lang, ano? Nako, we'll be wrapping up the month of May. Excited to go through the new month. But now we are going through Music from the Heart, a Wicked Edition. Kasama po si George. We're gonna be enjoying. I tell you, we're gonna be relaxing with all of my feel-good songs dito. Kaya naman kayo din, ha? O habang ga-lunch ka diya, habang ga-subo ka sa imong lamig, kigasudan, nga adobo, piniritong isda. 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Ay, yum, yum, yum, yum. 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Let me play this one while you guys are relaxing out there. Here's Michael Murphy with What's Forever For. Keep it right here at Samana Ko on a very great love date dito lang sa Heart FM. 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

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Pangdalawang baso na, 2 times na inom, 2 times sa nutrisyon, 7 pesos and 75 cents lang SRP per baso. Bili na! A very special love, that's all we are gonna be sharing with each other. No matter what the cause and no matter what's happening right now, very special love. 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Ito po si George, ha? We'll be bringing you all your favorite love hits till 3 o'clock. 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Thank you kay Hako Hidalgo. 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

0: 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Ray Parker Jr. and many more. Yeah, you want to hear them? I know, I know. I got them right after this break. 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

0: 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Well, never last a day, or I won't last a day without you. Carpenters right there. I dedicate this song to those of you who really is making Heart FM a part of your daily lives. Alam mo yung pagising habang may ginagawa. Ayun, naka-background po kami. Maraming salamat. At totoo naman that we won't last a day without you. Happy afternoon, happy Saturday. Si George po ito. Your girl till 3 o'clock. Ito sa ating programang Music from the Heart of Weekend Edition on its second hour. Namiss ko yun ah. Alam mo yung sa sinian dati, di ba? Now on its first week. Now on its second hour is Music from the Heart. 5293. Oh, hello sa mga, Orozco minibus number 25. Magandang hapon. Shout out sa driver na si Ihong. Pinaka talaga. Oo, laras na tanan sa lahat ng pasahero. 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Thank you and God bless. 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Magdala ng payong. At huwag kalilimutan mag-vitamin C. It's 115-0917-1579-927 at 0961-8924-927. Yan ang ating mga text lines at ang ating Facebook page. 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

0: 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Ala, bakit ngayon ka lang? Late ka na. Ay, may nahanap ng iba. Ay, ay nako. Yung that was a freestyle. One of the OPM's legendary band. Very well loved ng mamamayang Pilipino. Wow. Hanggang alas tres tayo dito po sa ating programa Music from the Heart, a weekend edition. Which I think can make you, you know, feel the weather even more. Because we're having a cuddle weather right now. Napakaganda. 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Oh. Mag-ingat kayo ha. Oh, sa lahat ng mga nasa kalsada ngayon, in or out dito sa CDO, mag-ingat po kayo. Eyes on the road and ears on your stereo. Sige, mamaya i-check ko pa. May mga detalye na ako nakukuha eh regarding the weather. So, i-share ko yan. Eto, i-share ko muna yung mga nag-message sa atin through our Facebook page and our text lines. Keep him coming, by the way. Eto si Sir Eddie Kenya. Hi, Sir Eddie. Ayan sa Noisky Food House. 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How's the weather over there? Hi to Kagawad Yoyoy Rivera and Kagawad Karen Zayas of Villanueva from Sir Glycerio de Gandara na lagi naka-onboard sa Flight 927. Well, you guys, welcome aboard. We're having a safe flight here through or we're going to the Love Clouds. Love song sa magdadala sa inyo doon, di ba? Oo, apir. Sige, I know you're thinking of having coffee right now. Let's have more love songs and let me also hear you. Text me 0917-1579-927 at 0961-8924-927. Text na. Facebook page po natin. Sa lahat ng mga online, you better also take note on this. 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

0: 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Bukidnon, the actor Michael Learns to Rock released way back 1991 with their debut album, diba? MLTR. Michael Learns to Rock. Ay, napaganda ng mga kanta sa mga ganito ding klaseng weather. 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So, pa may lamikan on pag umuulan, di ba? Or what do you usually do with the weathers like this? Do you tend to be emotional? Kasi may iba, nagiging emotional sila eh when it comes to rainy season, a medyo gloomy season. Eh, you share it to me, ha? Para hindi ka na maging gloomy. And speaking of weather, because we're talking about the weather right now, ay eto nga pala, eto po pala ay dahil sa isang trough o extension po ng LPA o a low pressure area. Kaya ganito ang weather natin dito sa syudad ngayon. May panakanaka hanggang sa malakas na pag-ulan na mararanasan sa syudad. Actually, this is a forecast in the next 12 hours. So, we might experience some heavy rains along the way. So, ingat tayo ha, mga sweethearts. Let's be ready. Hi, 3119. Sabi niya, happy heart day, happy Saturday. Shout out sa mga taga Sagbayan, Dangkagan, Bukidnon. Oh, especially sa kanya mga relatives sa may Apit o Alcazar family nga number one good ang Hearts FM. Thank you, Sir Junry Alcazar. Diyan sa may Malingin, Igpit, Opol, Misamis Oriental. I also would like to say hi and hello to Vanice sa ating Facebook page. George, I'm inviting everyone to visit Abeo Nation Garage Sale in Nice Bows. All About Bows is also available there. Uy, pamerienda kayo ha. Oh. May pa-invite tayo. 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Happy, happy, happy listening po. 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Oh, 0917-1579-927 at 0961-8924-927. 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Kaya naman eto na. Rockwell and many more will join us. 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San pa nga ba? Dito lang yan. 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

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And of course, this is the spin-off event for our Tunog Chada show. It's called Chada Sessions, and we have several bands performing tonight. And don't forget, this event is coming to you by Neuro Productions, 92.7 Heart FM, and KL Clubhouse, of course. And don't forget, tonight we have several bands performing. We have Banda Azura, UU, Radio Luna, Isa Esqueta, of course, Girl Fever, and El Sonata. This is your host, Al B. And Carmen District Art Center. They have a display over there. So tell your friends to come on over wherever you are in CDO. If you're doing something, stop what you're doing and come over here. Okay, KL Clubhouse, Uptown CDO, Masterson Avenue. So let's not further ado. Let's walk. Oh, by the way, before that, I'd like to thank our sponsors. Let me take this opportunity. Pirate Island Sound Design. Yes, Mr. Red. And of course, Doccas Entertainment. Doccas over here on the drums. Very generous person. I've never met somebody as generous as Doccas over here. And Take You, of course, doing the photography. Thank you, Take You. Keelside Productions, Columbia's Choco Quick Choco Malt as well. Thank you very much. And now let's give it up for our first band for Chada Sessions live on air. Let's welcome Mysteria.

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Thank you very much, Chada Sessions. This next song is from Guns N' Roses.

Once again, we are Mysteria on the drums, Mr. Jagger and Doc Cass on guitars, Gwen, Yannick, Janray on bass or herbs, and I'm Mackie.

0: Yeah, big hand. 92.7 Hard FM. There you have it. Our featured band for Tunog Tsada tonight. Mysteria. That's right. That was live, performing live here from KL Clubhouse for Tsada Sessions on Tunog Tsada. You got Al Biura over here. And of course, my George once again.
1: Hi, Mayang gabi, KL Clubhouse. And it's going to be a wonderful evening. And we're going to be witnessing all the talents for this one of a hell ride show.
0: Kabaka George, muna yung pinaka-diverse nga event sa CDO. It's never been done before. So tonight you're gonna see rock, you're gonna see indie rock, you're gonna hear all types of genre. So this is something else. And coming up is Banda Azura, so watch out for that, right?
1: Yes, and it's a family band, Albi. Yes, so exciting ang makita. At mamaya, later on, we will also have Iza, who will show us what she got for her latest single, yung Agoy.
0: That's right. And of course, this is LB and George, and we have the entire crew of 92.7 Hard FM. Dr. Hart, Jason Steele, our chief techs are here. Oh, yeah! Never been done before.

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